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I thought you didn't know where my last name, but that changed. 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I heard you moved to Austin, got an apartment and settled down. And every once in a while, I start texting, write a paragraph, but then I delete the message. Think about you like a pastime. I could cry you a river, get you baptized. Or I wasn't ready to act right. 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

ane rab-rab. 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
1: Sahe pasti kemendik, pape karmaniri kiring dewek titiang, sang sane setade ngambekang, manah momo angkare.

Ipuni macan ngelalu pati memanah pajang nyengkale dewek ipun.

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